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A new episode comes out every Monday night at 12:01 Eastern Time. Corvette Today also has a YouTube channel, so whether you like to watch the show or listen to the show, you have choices. 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

Got to keep that momentum going. 96.1 KZL, the classic rock station. Good morning, Tuesday. Hey, did you know Phil Collins was a child actor? He played the role of the Artful Dodger in the London production of Oliver. He also was in the movies Hard Day Night and Chitty Chitty Bang Bang.

0: 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How did they go from top of the rock to rock bottom?
1: Denver, you are the greatest crowd we've ever had. 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

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CYD with you. Hey, you know, it was Travis Tritt who helped coax the Eagles back together again back in 93. Henley was putting together an Eagles tribute album called Common Threads, The Songs of the Eagles. And Tritt said he would sing a song on the album only if the Eagles appeared with him in the video. They performed Take It Easy.

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